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cats, kept taking sleepers, but now I keep myself pet. But still, the night I write by candlelight, I find insight, fundamental movement. 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I get no sleep, I can't get no sleep.

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Take it to them. Take it to them. Take it to them. 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Cause they know I said it's time when they connect with them. 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

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La 100. The last time we talked, Mr. Smith, you reduced me to tears. I promise you it won't happen again.

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2: Ladies and gentlemen, good morning. What a beautiful day to be alive. You know we only bring you the greatest and the smoothest. And today, a great number by Diego Torres.